0: Lutzy and Susie O'Neill.
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0: His name is Kevin, and there's the line in the song. My friends are yelling, "Shut up, Kevin, just get in the car." In the background, listen closely, you will hear the Minions yell.
1: Kevin!
0: Plus, you've seen it all over your socials, no doubt. That trend of, hey, what were you like in the 90s? And all these old photos show up, the song playing under it, Goo Goo Dolls' Iris. That is on the way in just 3 songs' time.

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0: across Brisbane.
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0: Gigi Wong. Yay, what's up? This is Rubes.
1: And I'm Adam.
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0: 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I just might. 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Darren Lockyer joining us before Smarter Than Suits, the segment we gave $3,000 away in last week. That's happening at 8 o'clock this morning.
1: I went to the Brisbane Comedy Festival on the weekend. It was the last weekend of it. It went for a whole month, actually.
2: So is that what Hughesy was part of? I did not realise that.
1: Yeah, so Hughesy, Dave Hughes came up. We interviewed him last week. I've never seen him live in concert.
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0: 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Darren Lockyer joining us before Smarter Than Suits, the segment we gave $3,000 away in last week. That's happening at 8 o'clock this morning.

Let's get a party started. See you at the bar, you was hardly talking. That's when I knew that your heart was scarring. Friends to lovers need a part to star in. Like, wait, babe, let me